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your hands on yourself. For the Bible says, know ye not that your body is the temple of the Holy Ghost, and the Spirit of God dwells in you. 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

0: Toil of our fathers. We have come this far through peaceful coexistence, and together we have made progress, strengthened our democracy, and earned respect among nations. But the Ghana we want calls for renewed commitment and renewed values, integrity, discipline, responsibility, unity, and faith in one another. That's why His Excellency John Dramani Mahama invites all Ghanaians to join in the National Day of Prayer and Thanksgiving, a time to seek God's face and recommit ourselves to our nation's future. For this year is resetting our values to build the Ghana we want. Wednesday, 1st July 2026. 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Muslim service, National Mosque, Kanda, 12:30 p.m. All attendees must be seated by 7 a.m. for the Christian service and 11:30 a.m. for the Islamic prayer. Come, let's stand together in faith, united for Ghana, the National Day of Prayer and Thanksgiving.
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They salute me so damn much every time I show up. 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Y'all love, I'm really gonna trip about bae. Blow the heady seven guts while you waiting on us. Tell them I was on PCH. 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

0: Yeah, think about it. Who in your life can you boldly put your hands on your chest and say, we have the kind of history that you're going to miss me when I'm gone? I think between me and the listeners, I can tell you guys that, though. It is 20 minutes after 2 p.m., ladies and gentlemen. Welcome to Monday. Welcome to the Class Drive. 91.3 FM. My name is Mr. Lion. Today's a different kind of feeling in the studio. And for those of you who have been trying to, you know, get in touch with us right here on radio for some time now. Oh, we have to work on our machines, you know. Yeah. Very necessary exercise had to happen. And unfortunately, you had to run into today, so you missed out on your morning show. You missed out on a number of your favorite programs right here on radio. But the Class Drive is here. Well, I'm here alone to give you a different kind of feel on radio today. From now till top of the hour 5, what I'm going to do is that I'm going to be playing you some very carefully selected songs. We're going to vibe to the lyrics and sometimes the melodies of these songs right here on radio. There are bits and pieces of conversations that I'll be having with you. My WhatsApp is always open. So if you have strong feelings, strong opinions about some of the things I'll be talking to you guys about, you're going to get in touch with me right here on 0500-202. No. 0500-202. That's our WhatsApp number. Today we're doing WhatsApp only. Yeah, so you're going to get in touch with me in the studio if I talk about a topic that maybe, you know, have an opinion or two to share. For instance, the World Cup could come up. We could talk about some specific games. We'll talk about some of the things making headlines over the weekend and up until now, you know. Promises to be a very good one up until 5 p.m. Everything, all of that, I'll be telling you what to get, where to get it. Living in Ghana these days can be troubling, it can be confusing, because a number of people have become very wicked in our space. So when you think you're even getting genuine products, you're getting items that you need for your home, maybe it's a mobile phone that you want to jump onto a reliable network, you don't know who to trust. You can trust me. Take you to Spintex. I introduce Tiny Hands Daycare to you. Talk to you guys about MTN. So those of you are looking to win some cash, Reveal Scratch for Win is here. And the World Cup is on, so we'll go to Compu Ghana. We'll make a stop inside Electroland Ghana Limited as well. There are plenty of things we'll do today. Good afternoon, Nana. Trust you're doing good. Yes, indeed. I will miss you a lot. Lauren from the South. Hey, me and you got history, you know. 22 minutes after 2 p.m. I'm bringing you some of your segments, you know. Yes, I get to talk to you about what I know that you guys do not know 40 minutes after 2. And then, so that will come 30 minutes after 2 p.m. 40 minutes after 2, I'll give you your tiptoe. It's time for trends. Yeah, I'll comb around the world and bring you some of the topical ones on them social media platforms. That's how it's looking like today. There's a solo journey with all of you by the other side of the radio. So 0500-202. My name is Mr. Lion. Let's play the song one more time. It's coming to you from Check. It features Fireboy. This is the extended mix show version. Title is History. Let's go.
1: 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Let's go, player.
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2: 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That's why His Excellency John Dramani Mahama invites all Ghanaians to join in the National Day of Prayer and Thanksgiving, a time to seek God's face and recommit ourselves to our nation's future. 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
1: Nation built on the blood and toil of our fathers. 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That's why His Excellency John Dramani Mahama invites all Ghanaians to join in the National Day of Prayer and Thanksgiving, a time to seek God's face and recommit ourselves to our nation's future. The theme for this year is Resetting Our Values to Build the Ghana We Want. 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Come, let's stand together in faith, united for Ghana, the National Day of Prayer

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